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Together, we are all Cape Bretoners. We are the True North, strong and free. 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
1: Good morning. Prime Minister Mark Carney has welcomed global investors to Toronto for Canada's first ever investment summit. Hundreds of executives and asset managers in charge of over $100 trillion in funds have gathered to look at major projects in energy, infrastructure, critical minerals. Carney says a number of deals have already been signed, and he says Canada has what the world wants, and its greatest strength is trust. The summit is part of Carney's plan to attract $1 trillion in investment over 5 years. Premier Tim Houston is at the summit selling Nova Scotia projects. Houston says 20 projects are among the 180 from across the country in front of the investors, including highways and bridges, ports, mining, offshore wind, a spaceport, and more. Former Prime Minister Stephen Harper also expected to deliver the closing speech at Carney Summit today. The health ministers announced a new suite of actions aimed at improving women's health care in Nova Scotia. Michelle Thompson says the Women's Health Summit will happen this fall, bringing together community organizations, advocates, patients, and providers. The government also announcing what it calls a strategic push to increase access to breast screening services, along with a new grant supporting ideas to improve care with the focus first on menopause care. Thompson says it's an important step towards ensuring women are heard in the health system.
2: We wanted to be sure we were building something that would deliver meaningful improvements now and in the future. For too long, many women have felt they needed to advocate harder, wait longer, or try to navigate a more complicated path to get the care they need. Today's announcement is about changing that.
1: The government also creating the Women's Health Clinical Collaborative, aimed at creating a roadmap for a more coordinated women's health system. The official opposition's planning to table a pair of bills aimed at giving Nova Scotians more information on what's happening in the health care system. The New Democrats say the Health Care Accountability Act would require the health minister to reappoint a 13-member governance board. The Houston government replaced that board with Karen Oldfield early in its mandate. The NDP points to the lack of competitive bidding for contracts during her time with the health authority. The second bill is the Action Plan on Access to Emergency Care Act, which would require the health minister to hold public meetings and public annual progress reports on work to improve emergency care. Canada's annual inflation rate held steady at 3% in August. StatsCan says lower gasoline price increases last month offset higher rent and travel costs. Gas prices rising 22.8% year over year, but that was down from 25.7% in July. Rents increased 2.8%, up from 2.5% the month before. Grocery prices rising 2.8%. StatsCan says Nova Scotia came in at 5.1%, New Brunswick 4.5%, PEI 4.4%. Those were the highest rates among the provinces. In sports, Blue Jays lost a 6-5 decision to the Tigers. Yankees beat Minnesota 8-3. The Red Sox were off. In the Monday Night Football game, Kansas City downed Denver 31-10. Now you're up to date. I'm Daryl Good.
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3: Sunny for today and a high of 20. Clear this evening. Winds becoming light and a low of 9. Mainly sunny for tomorrow with a high of 21. It's 12 degrees and it's 6:03.
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0: 94.9, the wave, pop goes the world, and men without hats. It's 6:12, it's 12 degrees. Good morning. Driving was definitely drier than yesterday, that's for sure. Smooth sailing, saw a raccoon on Dominion Street, just scurrying across. Looked like a little, I wouldn't say a baby, but maybe a teenager raccoon. Nope, but the drive-in was pretty good, smooth sailing, definitely darker, more dry than yesterday. So I hope wherever you're going, wherever you're coming from, you're getting there safely. You've been injured,
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0: want to break free and queen of 94.9 The Wave. Good morning. It's 6:19. It's 12 degrees. And it is Tuesday. Yes, it's Tuesday, September 15th. It's the 258th day of the year. There are 107 days left until the end of the year. There are 46 days left until Halloween. There are 101 days left until Christmas, if you can believe it or not.
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1: Good morning. A local MLA is raising concerns amid word of a pause in development of the long-discussed new health center in New Waterford and expansion of the Glace Bay Hospital. The NDP's Kendra Coombs questioned Health Minister Michelle Thompson as to why construction has seemed to stall at the new Waterford Center. Thompson responded by saying a review is underway.
2: Right now, we are looking at all of the infrastructure projects. We're wondering, you know, what is the best way forward? We're going to be in community. We're going to talk to folks, but I don't want the folks to worry in Cape Breton. We are totally committed to making sure that people in Cape Breton, in New Waterford, Glace Bay, Sydney, all those spots get care close to home.
1: Speaking to the Cape Breton Post, Coombs said she wonders if government would have made the review public had she not raised the issue during question period. The health minister told the Post she'll be coming to Cape Breton to determine the best plan going forward. The federal government's providing up to $1.5 million to prevent gun and gang violence in Cape Breton. Sydney Glace Bay MP Mike Calloway announced the federal funding is being made available through the Building Safer Communities Fund. It provides funding to municipalities and indigenous communities to support locally designed prevention and intervention initiatives that address the root causes of gun and gang violence. The goal to provide children, youth, and young adults with opportunities that help them guide away from guns and gangs, strengthen community connections, and make community safer. The Port of Sydney is throwing a party. The port will be hosting the Big Fiddle Family Festival on the 24th, a free community celebration with attractions for people of all ages. There will be bouncy castles, a magic show, fiddlers, of course, and Highland dancers, lawn games, local vendors, food, and more. Part of the port's Meet Me at the Fiddle initiative, trying to get people to rediscover the port as a place to stop, eat, meet, and attend events. The port's marketing manager, Mark Inglis, says the festival is a chance to showcase some of the people and businesses that make the port special. A new poll finds strong support for deepening Canada's ties with the European Union as the Prime Minister heads to Europe this week. Abacus Data's latest survey finds 80% of respondents support stronger strategic cooperation with the EU on issues like foreign policy, defense, the economy. That's an increase of 6 points since the last poll in January. Abacus also reports 56% say we have more in common with the EU compared to 16% who chose the U.S. It also found nearly half of respondents support Canada joining the European Union. Now, Prime Minister Carney is expected to address the European Parliament this week, and he's admitted he is looking for a unique alliance with the EU, but not membership. In sports in the major leagues, Detroit down the Blue Jays 6-5. Toronto still one game behind Cleveland for the final wild card spot. The Yankees beat the Twins 8-3. Red Sox had the day off. In the Monday Night Football game, the Chiefs tamed the Broncos 31-10. Now you're up to date. I'm Daryl Good.
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6: I've got a sunny day for today. Windy with gusts up to 40 kilometers an hour and a high of 20. Clear this evening. Winds becoming light and a low of 9. For tomorrow, mainly sunny and a high of 21. It's 12 degrees and it's 633.
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0: the lovers in the world. Good morning. It's 6:41. It's 12 degrees. Our Vogue Optical web poll question of the day. When the weather cooperates, do you dry your clothes on the clothesline? Majority of the answers went with yes. Now, our question for today. Should Canada offer land to Elon Musk for future mega factory projects? I didn't even know he was looking. Had no idea. That's a yes or a no. You can head on over to 949thewave.com and cast your vote.
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0: many rivers to cross at 6:52. It's 12 degrees, and tomorrow it is the back-to-school special at Bud's Speedway, and they've got lots of great stuff like street stocks, mini stocks, V6 Thunder, hobby stock, and that's happening tomorrow, 7 p.m., green flag. They have the pit. The adults, $20. Kids, 13 to 18 or $10. And 7 and under get in free. It's so much fun. It's so much fun. I'm telling you. Head on over. Head to Bud Speedway. Such great entertainment. I've got a pair of general admission passes that I want to give away. 595-1906. And they're yours.
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3: Good morning. Prime Minister Mark Carney has welcomed global investors to Toronto for Canada's first ever investment summit. Hundreds of executives and asset managers in charge of over $100 trillion in funds have gathered to look at major projects in energy, infrastructure, critical minerals. Carney says a number of deals have already been signed, and he says Canada has what the world wants, and its greatest strength is trust. The summit is part of Carney's plan to attract $1 trillion in investment over 5 years. Premier Tim Houston is at the summit selling Nova Scotia projects. Houston says 20 projects are among the 180 from across the country in front of the investors, including highways and bridges, ports, mining, offshore wind, a spaceport, and more. Former Prime Minister Stephen Harper also expected to deliver the closing speech at Carney Summit today. The health ministers announced a new suite of actions aimed at improving women's health care in Nova Scotia. Michelle Thompson says the Women's Health Summit will happen this fall, bringing together community organizations, advocates, patients, and providers. The government also announcing what it calls a strategic push to increase access to breast screening services, along with a new grant supporting ideas to improve care with the focus first on menopause care. Thompson says it's an important step towards ensuring women are heard in the health system.
4: We wanted to be sure we were building something that would deliver meaningful improvements now and in the future. For too long, many women have felt they needed to advocate harder, wait longer, or try to navigate a more complicated path to get the care they need. Today's announcement is about changing that.
3: The government also creating the Women's Health Clinical Collaborative, aimed at creating a roadmap for a more coordinated women's health system. The official opposition's planning to table a pair of bills aimed at giving Nova Scotians more information on what's happening in the health care system. The New Democrats say the Health Care Accountability Act would require the health minister to reappoint a 13-member governance board. The Houston government replaced that board with Karen Oldfield early in its mandate. The NDP points to the lack of competitive bidding for contracts during her time with the health authority. The second bill is the Action Plan on Access to Emergency Care Act, which would require the health minister to hold public meetings and public annual progress reports on work to improve emergency care. Canada's annual inflation rate held steady at 3% in August. StatsCan says lower gasoline price increases last month offset higher rent and travel costs. Gas prices rising 22.8% year over year, but that was down from 25.7% in July. Rents increased 2.8%, up from 2.5% the month before. Grocery prices rising 2.8%. StatsCan says Nova Scotia came in at 5.1%, New Brunswick 4.5%, PEI 4.4%. Those were the highest rates among the provinces. In sports, Blue Jays lost a 6-5 decision to the Tigers. Yankees beat Minnesota 8-3. The Red Sox were off. In the Monday night football game, Kansas City down Denver 31-10. Now you're up to date. I'm Daryl Good.
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7: We've got a sunny day for today. Winds gusting up to 40 and a high of 20. Clear this evening. Winds becoming light and a low of 9. Mainly sunny for tomorrow with a high of 21. It's 7:04 and it's 12 degrees.

0: Cochran. It's 7:12. Let me just make sure and see. It's still 12 degrees on this beautiful Tuesday. It's going to be a lovely day. Yes, 12 degrees. And in the 7 o'clock hour, we've got your birthdays. 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Winner picks up that gift certificate. Pick up a sweet treat. We've got lots of great music, lots to talk about. Congratulations to Josh Ambrose, who picks up the general admission passes to Bud Speedway. And they've got their back-to-school special tomorrow, green flag at 7. And you can head on over to their Facebook page and see the events that are coming up, including the Redneck Wreck Fest. I will never be able to say that. Which was a huge success last year, and it's going to be a great time this year. So head on over to their Facebook page. Check out all the information.
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0: Wave. That's Go to Pieces. Paul Janz, it's 7:22. It's 12 degrees. And the Emmys were hosted. And did you know their bags are worth like $27,000? Nominees, presenters, and performers receive gift bags. Swarovski, I can't even say it, encrusted Motorola earbuds, a titanium smart ring, a gift certificate to Beverly Hills Rejuvenation Center. 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
3: Good morning. A local MLA is raising concerns amid word of a pause in development of the long-discussed new health center in New Waterford and expansion of the Glace Bay Hospital. The NDP's Kendra Coombs questioned Health Minister Michelle Thompson as to why construction has seemed to stall at the New Waterford Center. Thompson responded by saying a review is underway.
4: Right now, we are looking at all of the infrastructure projects. We're wondering, you know, what is the best way forward? We're going to be in community. We're going to talk to folks, but I don't want the folks to worry in Cape Breton. We are totally committed to making sure that people in Cape Breton, in New Waterford, Glace Bay, Sydney, all those spots get care close to home.
3: Speaking to the Cape Breton Post, Coombs said she wonders if government would have made the review public had she not raised the issue during question period. The health minister told the Post she'll be coming to Cape Breton to determine the best plan going forward. The federal government's providing up to $1.5 million to prevent gun and gang violence in Cape Breton. Sydney Glace Bay MP Mike Calloway announced the federal funding is being made available through the Building Safer Communities Fund. It provides funding to municipalities and Indigenous communities to support locally designed prevention and intervention initiatives that address the root causes of gun and gang violence. The goal to provide children, youth, and young adults with opportunities that help them guide away from guns and gangs, strengthen community connections, and make community safer. The Port of Sydney is throwing a party. The Port will be hosting the Big Fiddle Family Festival on the 24th, a free community celebration with attractions for people of all ages. There will be bouncy castles, a magic show, fiddlers, of course, and Highland dancers, lawn games, local vendors, food, and more. Part of the Port's Meet Me at the Fiddle initiative, trying to get people to rediscover the Port as a place to stop, eat, meet, and attend events. The Port's marketing manager, Mark Inglis, says the festival's a chance to showcase some of the people and businesses that make the port special. A new poll finds strong support for deepening Canada's ties with the European Union as the Prime Minister heads to Europe this week. Abacus Data's latest survey finds 80% of respondents support stronger strategic cooperation with the EU on issues like foreign policy, defense, the economy. That's an increase of 6 points since the last poll in January. Abacus also reports 56% say we have more in common with the EU compared to 16% who chose the U.S. It also found nearly half of respondents support Canada joining the European Union. Now, Prime Minister Carney is expected to address the European Parliament this week, and he's admitted he is looking for a unique alliance with the EU, but not membership. In sports in the major leagues, Detroit down to Blue Jays 6-5. Toronto still one game behind Cleveland for the final wild card spot. The Yankees beat the Twins 8-3. Red Sox had the day off. In the Monday Night Football game, the Chiefs tamed the Broncos 31-10. Now you're up to date. I'm Daryl Good.
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2: 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Weather.
3: It's going to be a sunny day today. Winds gusting up to 40 and a high of 20. Clear this evening. Winds becoming light and a low of 9. Mainly sunny for tomorrow and a high of 21. I just want to make sure it's seats. Make sure it's still 12. Oh, my computer's doing something weird. 12 degrees, 735, and that is your weather with Heather.
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ABBA. Good morning. Welcome to Tuesday. Happy to have you along with me. And 743, 12 degrees. When the weather cooperates, do you dry your clothes on the clothesline? That was our Vogue Optical web poll question from yesterday. Majority of the answers went with yes. Now, our question for today, should Canada offer land to Elon Musk for future mega factory projects? I didn't even know he was looking. I didn't know he was shopping around.

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0: 94.9 The Wave, that's Africa, and Toto, it's 7:51. It's 12 degrees. It's time for today's birthday.
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0: 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The winner will pick up a gift certificate to grab something sweet at Cass's Kitchen, and we've got happy birthday wishes going out to Lexi Hennick, is celebrating a 19th birthday today. Love mom, dad, Cole, and the fur babies. Lexi, are you the car driver for Bud Speedway? Just wondering, because I know her name is Lexi Hennick. If it is, happy birthday. See you tomorrow. And Bennett McCauley is celebrating a birthday. Love the Nans and Big Cousin and Auntie. And Bennett, you are the winner of the gift certificate courtesy of Cass's Kitchen. And if you would like to hear your birthday or anniversary greeting on the air, simply head over to 949thewave.com. Click on contest. Get your greetings in at least 7 days in advance, please, just so I can see them. I don't want to leave any awesome birthday wishes out.
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1: Good morning. Prime Minister Mark Carney has welcomed global investors to Toronto for Canada's first ever investment summit. Hundreds of executives and asset managers in charge of over $100 trillion in funds have gathered to look at major projects in energy, infrastructure, critical minerals. Carney says a number of deals have already been signed, and he says Canada has what the world wants, and its greatest strength is trust. The summit is part of Carney's plan to attract $1 trillion in investment over 5 years. Premier Tim Houston is at the summit selling Nova Scotia projects. Houston says 20 projects are among the 180 from across the country in front of the investors, including highways and bridges, ports, mining, offshore wind, a spaceport, and more. Former Prime Minister Stephen Harper also expected to deliver the closing speech at Carney Summit today. The health ministers announced a new suite of actions aimed at improving women's health care in Nova Scotia. Michelle Thompson says the Women's Health Summit will happen this fall, bringing together community organizations, advocates, patients, and providers. The government also announcing what it calls a strategic push to increase access to breast screening services, along with a new grant supporting ideas to improve care with the focus first on menopause care. Thompson says it's an important step towards ensuring women are heard in the health system.
2: We wanted to be sure we were building something that would deliver meaningful improvements now and in the future. For too long, many women have felt they needed to advocate harder, wait longer, or try to navigate a more complicated path to get the care they need. Today's announcement is about changing that.
1: The government also creating the Women's Health Clinical Collaborative, aimed at creating a roadmap for a more coordinated women's health system. The official opposition's planning to table a pair of bills aimed at giving Nova Scotians more information on what's happening in the health care system. The New Democrats say the Health Care Accountability Act would require the health minister to reappoint a 13-member governance board. The Houston government replaced that board with Karen Oldfield early in its mandate. The NDP points to the lack of competitive bidding for contracts during her time with the health authority. The second bill is the Action Plan on Access to Emergency Care Act, which would require the health minister to hold public meetings and public annual progress reports on work to improve emergency care. Canada's annual inflation rate held steady at 3% in August. StatsCan says lower gasoline price increases last month offset higher rent and travel costs. Gas prices rising 22.8% year over year, but that was down from 25.7% in July. Rents increased 2.8%, up from 2.5% the month before. Grocery prices rising 2.8%. StatsCan says Nova Scotia came in at 5.1%, New Brunswick 4.5%, PEI 4.4%. Those were the highest rates among the provinces. In sports, Blue Jays lost a 6-5 decision to the Tigers. Yankees beat Minnesota 8-3. The Red Sox were off. In the Monday Night Football game, Kansas City downed Denver 31-10. Now you're up to date. I'm Daryl Good.
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5: Going to be a sunny day today. Winds gusting up to 40 and a high of 20. Clear this evening. Winds becoming light and a low of 9. Mainly sunny for tomorrow with a high of 21. It's 8:03 and it's 12 degrees.
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0: Tennessee. It's 8:11. It's 12 degrees. Welcome to the 8 o'clock hour. And we're a few days away, the 18th. The Cape Breton Eagles are back in action for the new season. Puck drops at 7 o'clock at Center 200. They've got a couple of home games on the 18th and then the 20th, and then they're on the road, but they're taking on Halifax on, Friday. Yes, Friday, puck, like I said, puck drops at 7. And then Sunday the 20th, puck drops at 3. You can get your tickets at Center 200, the box office, Ticketmaster. And away we go.
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0: 94.9 The Wave, that's Patio Lanterns and Kim Mitchell. It's 8:21. It's a sunny Tuesday. It's 14 degrees. Welcome to it. Now, today is National Neonatal Nurses Day, so shout out to all those nurses. It's Double Cheeseburger Day. It's my kind of day. It's National Thank You Day, so thank you for everything. For listening, for being so supportive, for all of that stuff. And it's National Caregivers Day as well. So celebrating all kinds of great people, all kinds of great occupations, and of course, double cheeseburgers.
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4: Good morning. A local MLA is raising concerns amid word of a pause in development of the long-discussed new health center in New Waterford and expansion of the Glace Bay Hospital. The NDP's Kendra Coombs questioned Health Minister Michelle Thompson as to why construction has seemed to stall at the New Waterford Center. Thompson responded by saying a review is underway.
5: Right now, we are looking at all of the infrastructure projects. We're wondering, you know, what is the best way forward? We're going to be in community. We're going to talk to folks, but I don't want the folks to worry in Cape Breton. We are totally committed to making sure that people in Cape Breton, in New Waterford, Glace Bay, Sydney, all those spots get care close to home.
4: Speaking to the Cape Breton Post, Coombs said she wonders if government would have made the review public had she not raised the issue during question period. The health minister told the Post she'll be coming to Cape Breton to determine the best plan going forward. The federal government's providing up to $1.5 million to prevent gun and gang violence in Cape Breton. Sydney Glace Bay MP Mike Calloway announced the federal funding is being made available through the Building Safer Communities Fund. It provides funding to municipalities and Indigenous communities to support locally designed prevention and intervention initiatives that address the root causes of gun and gang violence. The goal to provide children, youth, and young adults with opportunities that help them guide away from guns and gangs, strengthen community connections, and make community safer. The Port of Sydney is throwing a party. The Port will be hosting the Big Fiddle Family Festival on the 24th, a free community celebration with attractions for people of all ages. There will be bouncy castles, a magic show, fiddlers, of course, and Highland dancers, lawn games, local vendors, food, and more. Part of the Port's Meet Me at the Fiddle initiative, trying to get people to rediscover the Port as a place to stop, eat, meet, and attend events. The Port's marketing manager, Mark Inglis, says the festival's a chance to showcase some of the people and businesses that make the Port special. A new poll finds strong support for deepening Canada's ties with the European Union as the Prime Minister heads to Europe this week. Abacus Data's latest survey finds 80% of respondents support stronger strategic cooperation with the EU on issues like foreign policy, defense, the economy. That's an increase of 6 points since the last poll in January. Abacus also reports 56% say we have more in common with the EU compared to 16% who chose the U.S. It also found nearly half of respondents support Canada joining the European Union. Now, Prime Minister Carney is expected to address the European Parliament this week, and he's admitted he is looking for a unique alliance with the EU, but not membership. In sports in the major leagues, Detroit down to Blue Jays 6-5. Toronto still one game behind Cleveland for the final wild card spot. The Yankees beat the Twins 8-3. Red Sox had the day off. In the Monday Night Football game, the Chiefs tamed the Broncos 31-10. Now you're up to date. I'm Daryl Good.
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9: Going to be a sunny day today. As soon as my computer starts to do something, good thing I remember. It's sunny today, winds gusting up to 40 and a high of 20, clear this evening, winds becoming light and a low of 9, mainly sunny for tomorrow with a high of 21. It's 8:35 and it's 14 degrees.
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0: expectation is really high this year, as everybody knows, and we hope to live up to the expectation, obviously. But we're not going to shy away. I mean, we are where we are, and we are a contender this year, and we plan to bring some really good hockey to Sydney all winter, and hopefully. Ends up with what we all expecting to end up with.
1: Yeah, for sure. And the crowd has really been behind you and the supporters and everything like that. So where you have a lot of, you know, new fellas, what do you tell them about Sydney and the Eagles organization?
0: Yeah, I think a lot of players, even the trades we made and the players we brought, know what the Eagles fans are. And like I said, 2 years ago we made a run. We lost in the semifinal. Mm-hmm. We had a 4 or 5 consecutive sold out crowd, and it's make a big difference. Obviously, the bigger the better it is for our players, and we expect all year to average a good attendance. It's so important for us and for the players. I think it make a world of difference, especially for the players. Yeah. The motivation that those fans are bringing, it's something special. So we hope to live that this year.
1: Absolutely. And as far as veterans, do you have you're obviously going to rely on them for experience and everything like that. So how many, you know, veterans do you have on the team? What can you expect from them?
0: I think we got the 10 or 11 coming back from last year. Had to that 4 players from Chicoutimi that won the cup last year. So and 2 others from Shawinigan that, are 19 years old, and Cole Chandler, a kid from Halifax that was a first round pick 4 years ago, and Elia Schneider, German players that had a point of game last year in Shawinigan. Will you bring those type of talent to the team? I think it's it's something that it's rare, and hopefully in we expect, obviously, a big return on the ice. But, I'm confident with that group, the whole group, that we're going to accomplish something special this year.
1: Awesome. And just, you know, your first 2 home games, and then you're kind of on the road, and then you're back, and then you're on the road for a bit of a stint. What do you hope to kind of accomplish or set for those first 2 home games coming up this weekend?
0: Yeah, we hope to set the tone for the season, obviously. We don't know yet who's going to be back. I think right now we got 3 or 4 players confirmed back from the NHL camp. We expect, to be honest, that everybody will be back, but well, that have to be seen. But we want to set the tone for the season. Definitely on the weekend, it's we want to send a message, and hopefully we're going to send the right message. But until everybody's back, I think it's going to be tough for everybody to really dictate how we're going to be the first few weeks. But that being said, big crowd on Friday, that's going to support us, and we'll be all set, we'll be all good.
1: Absolutely. So, Eagles, this Friday against the Halifax Mooseheads, you can grab your tickets, Center 200 box office. You can go to Ticketmaster. Puck drops at 7. I'll see you there. Sylvain, thanks.
0: Thanks a lot.
1: Yeah, you're welcome.
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0: for the 9 o'clock hour. It is 14 degrees on this lovely Tuesday. We're heading into the 94.9 Minute Music Marathon. 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

0: 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We've got your lunch specials on the way. Weather check looking like a beauty of a day. Michael Jackson's coming up. Alanis Morissette, Eurythmics, all coming up this hour right here on 94.9 The Wave.
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7: It's going to be a sunny day with winds gusting up to 40 kilometers an hour and a high of 20. Clear this evening. Winds becoming light and a low of 9. Mainly sunny for tomorrow and a high of 21. It's 17 degrees. That's your weather. 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

0: Alanis Morissette with Ironic 94.9 The Wave. If you are celebrating a birthday today, first of all, happy birthday to you. You're also celebrating with Prince Harry is 42. Tom Hardy is 49. Dan Marino is 65. Oliver Stone is 80. And Tommy Lee Jones is also 80. If you're celebrating a birthday, happy birthday to you. Hope you have your cake and eat it too.
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0: Good morning. 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And you also have to go and like the McLeod Optical's Facebook page as well. So a few things. Text the word school to 595-1906, first and last name, and like the McLeod Optical's Facebook page. We'll be drawn for that at the end of the month, which is only a couple weeks away because we are in the middle of September, if you can believe it. But that's the McLeod Optical and Vision Center Designer Sunglasses giveaway.
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0: Rodeo with Tri on 94.9 The Wave. Let's take a little look back what happened on this day in history. On this day in 1949, The Lone Ranger premiered on ABC. On this day in 1971, Greenpeace was founded. It was on this day in 1982 that Queen plays their last American concert with Freddie Mercury at the Los Angeles Forum. On this day, let's see, 1995, tan M&Ms are replaced by the new blue M&Ms. I never knew that there was tan M&Ms. Never knew. Also on this day, let's see, in 2004, the National Hockey League lockout began. The 2004-2005 season was eventually canceled.
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1: It's going to be a sunny day with winds gusting up to 40 kilometers an hour and a high of 20. Clear this evening. Winds becoming light and a low of 9. Mainly sunny for tomorrow and a high of 21. It's 17 degrees. That's your weather. 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

0: Lauren Adams, Kids Wanna Rock on 94.9 The Wave. I'm Heather, and that does it for me on this Tuesday morning. Thanks for sharing it with me. I had a blast, as always. MJ will help get you through that last little bit of your workday and your commute home. I'm back tomorrow morning bright and early for the midweek morning show. I hope you have a wonderful rest of the day. Enjoy the sunshine. As always, stay safe, stay healthy, stay kind, and take care.
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9: Sunny for today. Winds gusting up to 40 and a high of 20. Clear this evening. Winds becoming light and a low of 9. Mainly sunny for tomorrow with a high of 21. That's your weather. 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
2: Sunny for today. Winds gusting up to 40 and a high of 20. Clear this evening. Winds becoming light and a low of 9. Mainly sunny for tomorrow with a high of 21. That's your weather. 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
4: Sunny for today. Winds gusting up to 40 and a high of 20. Clear this evening. Winds becoming light and a low of 9. Mainly sunny for tomorrow with a high of 21. That's your weather. 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

94.9 The Wave with the Rankin family. You feel the same way, too. Good afternoon. I'm MJ. Oh, what a nice day. Don't you love this time of year? The nice temperature and the sunshine. Coming up for us, we're going to hear from Prince and the Beatles. But first, Bananarama, Cruel Summer on 94.9 The Wave.

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I'm MJ. So good news for apple growers after last year's difficult drought. Apple growers are saying expect a bumper crop for 2026. Details on that coming up after Prince, The Beatles, and Here Comes the Sun, 94.9 The Wave.

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1: Prince and Kiss, 94.9 The Wave. Apple growers are having a banner season after last year's difficult drought. This year is a lot different. Nova Scotia is projected to produce about 2.2 million bushels of apples. That is roughly 30% more than last year. And it's not just quantity. Growers say the apples are bigger and better quality thanks to the steady rainfall and plenty of sunshine. Gates U-Pick, a place in the valley, Port Williams, Doug Gates says this is the best year he has seen in 30 years for both quality and quantity. McIntosh, Cortland, and other favorites are coming along with Honeycrisp expected later this month at some orchards. Growers say this is now the perfect time to buy local, try a few different varieties, and, you know, just get out and pick those apples. So well done to our apple growers. Coming up next, 94.9 The Wave, Paul Jantz and Corey Hart.
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94.9 The Wave with Corey Hart and Sunglasses at Night. Well, speaking of night, did you stay up late and watch any of the Emmy Awards? I didn't. But I have some of the winners in case you didn't too. I'll have that coming up after Paul Janz, the Traveling Wilbur.

0: Paul Janssen, Rocket to My Heart on 94.9 The Wave. So the Emmy Awards were last night. How did your favorite TV shows do? Well, drama series winner went to The Pitt. I watched the first season of that. It's good. It's a medical drama. Kind of reminds me of ER or something like that. All right, and Noah Wiley also won Best Actor for The Pitt. Comedy series. This time it goes to Widow's Bay. That's the new series on Apple TV. It's really good. In fact, Widow's Bay last night won most of the awards. Some of the other winners include Noah Wiley, as mentioned, as lead actor. Lead actress went to Rhea Seehorn for Pluribus. That show also on Apple TV. Matthew Rhys winning lead actor in a comedy series for Widow's Bay. And I think my favorite win of all from last night is Jean Smart winning again for Hacks. And she has won every time she's been nominated for that show. And well done her. The show came to an end. That was my favorite comedy. Coming up for us next on 94.9 The Wave, we're going to hear from John Mellencamp and Luba.
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8: Sunny for today, winds gusting up to 40 and a high of 20. Clear this evening, winds becoming light and a low of 9. Mainly sunny for tomorrow with a high of 21. That's your weather. 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

0: Pluba, Let It Go, 94.9 The Wave. Coming up next hour, I have a scam that's making the rounds around Cape Breton. I'm going to tell you what to watch for and what that's all about. I'll have that information next hour. But first, I want to direct your attention to our 94.9 The Wave web poll brought to you by Vogue Optical. Should Canada offer land to Elon Musk for future mega factory projects? Whoa, that's a loaded question. What do you think? 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

Allison, that superstitious feeling on 94.9 The Wave. Cape Breton Regional Police are warning us about a heat pump sales scam, and it's making the rounds again. What's it all about? I'll tell you, coming up after J. Geil's Band and Murray next. But first, Fleetwood Mac and Dreams on 94.9 The Wave.

0: 94.9 The Wave with Jay Giles Band and Centerfold. All right, here we go again. This is making the rounds, another scam. Cape Breton Regional Police are warning us about a heat pump sales scam. They've received reports in Glace Bay and New Waterford of a man and woman going door to door claiming to represent heat pump companies. Police say, nope, they are not legit. They are reportedly using high pressure sales tactics to get inside your home, and then they're asking you for sensitive information, including power bills, driver's license information, sometimes claiming it's needed for a credit check or a loan. Police say don't hand over money, personal information, or financial information to anyone until you've verified exactly who they are. So spread the word. If you know of anybody maybe that's happened to, just kindly remind them, you know, don't give out any personal information. Coming up for us next, 94.9 The Wave, The Monkees, and Boys Brigade.
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When was the last time you went to a concert or a music festival? I'm going to tell you why it actually makes us happier in general, not just at the concert. I'm going to tell you that next, right after Boys Brigade and Melody on 94.9 The Wave.

0: 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Well, speaking of dancing all the way into our hearts, everybody gets up and dances at a concert, right? At a music festival. And there's an Australian study out now, and it's found a connection between our happiness levels and attending live music events. Interestingly, it wasn't simply about listening to the music. It wasn't just about going to the show. 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Coming up for us next on 94.9 The Wave Chilliwack and Roxette.
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9: Sunny for today, winds gusting up to 40 and a high of 20. Clear this evening, winds becoming light and a low of 9. Mainly sunny for tomorrow with a high of 21. That's your weather. 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

0: Val Backman. She's so high. 94.9 The Wave. Oh, we're getting ever so close to our Cape Breton Pro Rodeo. Yeah, for the first time ever, Cape Breton is hosting a professionally sanctioned international pro rodeo. And we all know it's coming to Center 200, September 24th to the 27th. Now, all the details, including some of the things that are going to be there for us to experience, you'll see all of the details on our website, 949thewave.com, including the safe link to go and purchase tickets if you're interested in going. This is just going to be a really, really fun international event right here at Center 200. Coming up for us next on 94.9 The Wave, I'll have MJ's Heroes next hour. Also, Bryan Adams, Queen, and Duran Duran.
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3: Good afternoon. Nova Scotia's Auditor General is calling on the province to make it easier for people to access out-of-province medical care when local care is not an option. Kim Adair says her office launched a review of Nova Scotia's processes for out-of-province claims at the request of the Premier following a 2024 judicial review that found two people had been unfairly rejected. The AG found 90% of patients applying for medically necessary care outside of Nova Scotia were approved, but patients still faced an unclear and difficult pathway to accessing that care. She says oversight of the program administrator is inefficient, slowing response times and leading to higher costs, and the appeals process lacks clear direction. Adair also says information on the program is not readily available to patients or to doctors. 8 recommendations have been made in an effort to fix those issues. The AG says government has accepted all of them. Government says it's returned more than $63 million to young skilled workers through the most tax refund. The province says 17,875 applications have been approved since that program started with the 2022 tax year. Labor Minister Nolan Young says the numbers prove most helps young people stay, work, and build futures in this province. The program refunds the provincial portion of income tax on the first $50,000 earned by eligible workers under the age of 30 in designated trades and occupations. The average refund is about $3,600. A new startup company in Nova Scotia is testing out a method to capture and store more carbon in the ocean, reducing the greenhouse gas from the atmosphere. The oceans are already a major storehouse for excess carbon dioxide, having absorbed about 30% of all human-caused carbon emissions since the 1980s. There are various companies in this province testing different versions of the approach to carbon removal from the atmosphere, a field known as alkalinity enhancement. This new company, called Fathom, is trying to coax emissions out of the atmosphere by capturing carbon dioxide and converting it into a form that can be safely stored in the ocean for millennia. It's testing its approach at the Huntsman Marine Science Center in St. Andrews, New Brunswick. Co-founder and CEO Kimberly Gilbert telling the CBC it's a first step in showing that the approach is safe and effective. While climate change is a global problem, putting something in the ocean is a local problem, so that local solution has to be proven to be safe. The province has announced new grants to help improve safety for faith-based communities. Government says applications are open today for the Faith-Based Community Safety Grant Program. It's spending $100,000 on the initiative. Justice Minister Scott Armstrong says the grants, which can be up to $5,000 per organization, aim to help with practical steps to protect places of worship and community spaces. Prime Minister Mark Carney says Canada will seek private investors to help run the country's 4 largest airports in Toronto, Vancouver, Montreal, and Calgary. Speaking at the Government Investment Summit in Toronto, Carney says the federal government would maintain ownership of the airport land and underlying assets while bringing in new capital and expertise. He says Ottawa will then reinvest tens of billions of dollars in other infrastructure, including federally run regional airports and regional transportation projects to be better connected across the country. Carney also announced a new expensing plan today to attract new capital investment, calling it a mega deduction, and says the government will also help finance a sovereign Canadian internet network. The Toronto summit has drawn many of the world's wealthiest financial funds, banks, and asset managers with the aim of attracting more than $1 trillion in new investment. The Canadian Real Estate Association says home sales in August were down compared to a year ago, with a fresh round of economic challenges threatening to dampen housing market momentum for the remainder of the year. The organization says home sales last month were down 6.9% from August of 2025. Sean Cathcart is Korea's senior economist and says rising inflation risks and the possibility of looming interest rate hikes have weakened the economic environment, which could hurt sales activity. The national average price of a home sold in August was $668,000. $1,219. That's up 0.6% on a year-over-year basis, according to the Canadian Press. In baseball, the Blue Jays, one game behind Cleveland still for that final wild card spot, play Detroit, the Red Sox in Texas to play the Rangers, and the Yankees visit the Twins. Now you're up to date. I'm Mark Hodgins.
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4: Clear this evening with a low of 9, mainly sunny for tomorrow, a high of 21. Looking ahead to Thursday, sunny and a high of 19. That's your weather. 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

94.9 The Wave, 70s, 80s, and more. Brian Adams and somebody. MJ's Heroes coming up, and it's a big high five to some pretty incredible Nova Scotians who took the plunge for a great cause. Yeah, swimming in that chilly water. I'll have that on MJ's Heroes after Blue Rodeo, the animal.

0: 94.9 The Wave Blue Rodeo till I am myself again. Time for MJ's Heroes, and it's to everybody who took part in the Harbor Swims. They were held in six communities across Nova Scotia, including Shelburne, Chester, Halifax, here in Sydney, St. Peter's, and Pictou, all raising money for the United Way. Swimmers hit that cold water with friends, families, and complete strangers all lining up to cheer them on. And these events are about so much more than getting to one side of the harbor and the other. 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To every swimmer who took the plunge and everyone who cheered and supported along the way, all of you are MJ's heroes today. Coming up for us next, we have Jimmy Buffett and the Tenants on 94.9 The Wave.
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Are you out for a walk right now? 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Well, this is interesting. How far would you walk just for the fun of it? I'll tell you what one man did after the tenants and sheriff, 94.9.

0: the Tenants and Sheriff on 94.9 The Wave. All right, question for you. How far would you walk just for the fun of it? I can sometimes go do a 10K walk just for the fun of it. It takes a little time, and my ankles are a little sore afterward. But you know what? I really enjoy it. But nothing like this guy. This guy's name is Nobuaki Okumura, and he goes by Nobby for short. And he arrived in Vancouver after setting out from Halifax on foot 4.5 months ago. And he wasn't raising money, not promoting any cause. When asked why he did it, he said simply, "For my happiness, just for fun." Okay. Canada is actually the fifth country he's actually crossed on foot. And in 2024, he even set a Guinness World Record for the fastest walk across his native Japan. Along the way, Nobby says Canadians helped him, befriended him, and sometimes even gave him a place to stay. And he hopes his adventure inspires other people to pursue whatever makes them happy. He said, "I like to walk very much." Yeah, I think you've proven that, Nobby. Just for fun, he walked across Canada. Coming up for us next, Michael Jackson and Candy in the Backbeat.
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6: Clear this evening with a low of 9, mainly sunny for tomorrow, a high of 21. Looking ahead to Thursday, sunny and a high of 19. That's your weather. 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

Tabaki dancing under a Latin moon. Knuckleheads in the news coming up, and a Florida couple. They checked into their hotel room around 9 in the morning, closed the blinds, and promptly went right to sleep. They were a little jet-lagged. But sometime later, well, they felt movement near the bed. Uh-oh. I'll tell you what happened on Knuckleheads in the News. The All Ladies Feel Good Drive home straight ahead with Lou Graham, Huey Lewis and the News, and Stevie Nicks. All coming up on 94.

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3: Good afternoon. Sydney residents are questioning flood mitigation measures after heavy rain left a church parking lot under more than a foot of water. Father Bill Burke of St. Marguerite Bourgeois Catholic Parish says the lot flooded during about 200 millimeters of rain back on September 4th and 5th. Work done since the 2016 flood helped the water drain quickly, but Burke telling CTV continued rain might have caused another major flood. CBRM spokesperson Christina Lamy says berms held back water as designed, and an engineering analysis of the measures will go to council. The municipality was the only part of Cape Breton without infrastructure damage or a state of emergency. Richmond County got the worst of the damage during that heavy rainfall. The Department of Public Works says about 20 roads remain closed and 5 bridges now need to be fully replaced, up from 4 that were reported last week. CBRM has moved to clear up some confusion over its port development stance after an emergency council meeting. Deputy Mayor Glenn Perouche says council wanted fair competition for all. On Friday, council voted to have the chief administrative officer issue a public statement and to keep pursuing a qualified port consultant. Councillor Earlene McMullen says all municipally owned lands remained available and no contract is in place with Sydney Harbour Investment Partners, according to Post Media. Council voted in August to restart non-exclusive talks with SHIP. The offshore wind call for bids is expected later this year. A Cape Breton resort owner is dealing with damages after an SUV rolled over and struck its reception building early on Sunday morning. Inganish RCMP, firefighters, and EHS responded to the crash on the Cabot Trail in Inganish Center around 3:40 a.m. RCMP says the SUV veered off the road, overturned, and then hit a building. The lone driver was freed by firefighters and was taken to hospital with non-life-threatening injuries. The Cape Breton Post reports the building was the reception area of the Glenhorn Beach Resort. RCMP says the investigation is ongoing and it's not clear if this will impact guests moving forward. Police are asking people to follow the rules of the road after 3 drivers were pulled from the roads over the weekend. CBRP says the first incident happened on Friday evening as officers pulled over a 27-year-old woman in Tower View Place after reports of impaired driving. The woman has been charged, her license suspended, and she'll be in court in November. Then early Saturday morning, officers tried to stop a speeding vehicle on the Sydney Glace Bay Road, but the driver, they say, accelerated away. The 24-year-old man was eventually tracked down around Myra Road and was arrested and charged with a court date set for November. And not long after that incident, CBRP says officers tried to stop a damaged vehicle that didn't have a license plate on Grand Lake Road, but the driver again kept going. They eventually stopped on Forest Street in Sydney. The 38-year-old man driving was charged with flight from police, driving unregistered and without insurance, and will also be in court in November. A U.S. presidential order banning Canadian alcohol takes effect September 29th, and a Cape Breton distillery is fearing it will be hit hard. Lockie McLean is president of Glenora Distillers in Mabou. He says 33-40% of his sales went to the U.S. in recent years, and telling CBC the business can't turn on a dime to replace that demand. Wine Growers Nova Scotia says only a small fraction of local wine goes south, so it sees little direct financial challenge and hopes to expand interprovincial trade. The Craft Brewers Association of Nova Scotia says none of its 52 members export to the U.S. The federal government is extending its temporary suspension of the federal fuel excise tax. That tax break on gasoline, diesel, and aviation fuels is going to remain in place through January 31st of 2027. Ottawa says for February and March, the federal excise tax will return at half its regular rate before going back to its full rate in April. The government says the measure aims to help families, truckers, and businesses deal with higher costs and continued global economic uncertainty. The suspension currently saves drivers 10 cents a liter on gasoline and 4 cents on diesel. Ottawa estimates the extension will cost the government nearly $3 billion in expected revenue. In sports, in the MLB, the Blue Jays still a game behind Cleveland for that final wild card spot. Play Detroit, Red Sox are in Texas to play the Rangers, and the Yankees visit the Twins. Now you're up to date. I'm Mark Hodgins.
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6: Clear this evening with a low of 9, mainly sunny for tomorrow, a high of 21. Looking ahead to Thursday, sunny and a high of 19. That's your weather. 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

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This is the All Ladies Feel Good Drive Home with Lou Graham, Midnight Blue. I'm MJ. Knuckleheads in the news coming up. They were a little jet-lagged, so they checked into their hotel room in Florida, closed the blinds, and fell asleep. That's when they felt movement near the bed. What happened? That's coming up on Knuckleheads in the News after David Bowie. Stevie Nicks next, but first Red Rider, Lunatic Fringe.

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0: 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Let's dance. Wrapping up the All Ladies Feel Good Drive home. I'm MJ. Thank you, Sydney Memorial Chapel, for powering that up. Knuckleheads in the news, and a Florida couple. They are not the knucklehead. They checked into a hotel room in Florida. They had some jet lag. It was 9 in the morning, and they closed the blinds and jumped into bed, went to sleep. So far, so good. Sometime later, though, the woman felt movement near the bed. So she looked underneath the bed. Ooh, what did she find? Yeah, our knucklehead hiding under it. The couple got out of there. I guess they did. I'd be like, oh, man, I'd be flying out of that bed. They called hotel security, and sure enough, police found a 25-year-old. His name is Richie. Still underneath the bed. Police say he apparently gotten into the room by jumping over a balcony fence. And here's the kicker. He had stayed in the hotel before and had already been told not to come back. But he did. Coming up for us next on 94.9 The Wave, Tom Petty and Alanis Morissette.
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0: 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Heidi Montag, remember her from the Hills? She's 40 today. Prince Harry is 42. He still goes by Prince Harry, doesn't he? Yeah, he's 42. Tom Hardy, one of my favorite actors. Now he gets himself into trouble from time to time. He's 49. Josh Charles is 55 from The Good Wife. Dan Marino, yes, a former NFL player with the Miami Dolphins. He is 65. Tommy Lee Jones is 80. And finally, director Oliver Stone, also 80 today. Coming up for us next on 94.9 The Wave, we're going to hear from Tom Petty.
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7: Clear this evening with a low of 9, mainly sunny for tomorrow, a high of 21. Looking ahead to Thursday, sunny and a high of 19. That's your weather. 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

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We have CCR coming up, also White Snake, but first Alanis Morissette, You Learn.

0: 94.9 The Wave, Alanis Morissette, You Learn. And that wraps it up for me for today. Thank you for listening on 94.9 The Wave. Next hour, Jeff Healy-Bag coming up. Also, Toto, Hart, and Whitney Houston. I'm MJ. Have a great evening.
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4: Clear this evening with a low of 9, mainly sunny for tomorrow, a high of 21. Looking ahead to Thursday, sunny and a high of 19. That's your weather. 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